0: Nejvíc house v éteru.
1: And this genre has gone through changes, but even through all the changes, it still remains the same.

Listen up. 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I'm tired of these games. I'm tired of going back and forward. So you need to move and make a decision. I got a special love. And if you're going to take that for granted and waste my time, I got to move forward.

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2: Půlnoc v Hollywood. 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

0: does the family ticket?
1: Us two here are the legal parents of these two kids here, and she is their biological mother. Together, we're a family. Do we know what that looks like yet? No. No, we don't. Will it present some issues, fam?
0: Just go in.
1: All right, thanks very much.
2: Na Apple TV Plus startuje pátá řada oblíbené britské komedie Trying. 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
5: I thought we're probably more normal than you think.
3: What film is this supposed to be?
6: The Ring. 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
3: So it was a move to get you all scared and cuddling up?
5: No, it wasn't a move. It was definitely a move.
3: There's no

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DJ Samples in the mix. 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

0: 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Tot de Paan Paan Auto Tech, Kelly Chandler.
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0: 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The main attraction, the disco demolition, spearheaded by morning radio man Steve Dahl and his anti-disco army called the Insane Coho Lips. Earlier, I asked Steve just what he has against disco. Disco, disco, disco, disco, disco, disco, disco, disco, disco.
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2: Shut him down.
3: Well, the first thing I have against it is that I can never find a white three-piece suit that fits me off the rack. So, I hate the taste of pina coladas. I'm allergic to gold jewelry, so there's nothing there for me. I'm a cheapskate. I don't like to waste a lot of money at home, you know, in terms of my electrical bill, and you have to spend so much time blow-drying your hair. It's a waste of energy. Okay, I'm ecologically meaningful and cheap, so I'm not into it. If I could show you how we destroy

motherfucker dead in the mouth. Man, what the fuck y'all talking about? Smack a motherfucker dead in the mouth. Man, what the fuck y'all talking about? Smack a motherfucker dead in the mouth. Man, what the fuck y'all talking about? Smack a motherfucker.